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19: I'm Les Lionsrick with your Saskatoon weather. Clearing this evening, fog patches develop near midnight, wind northwest gusting to 60 kilometers an hour, becoming light near midnight, a low of 8. Those fog patches dissipate tomorrow morning, leaving mainly sunny skies and a high of 23. For Tuesday night, clear, a low of 11, sunny for Wednesday and a high of 24.
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6: I'm Les Lazarick with your Saskatoon weather. Clearing this evening, fog patches develop near midnight, wind northwest gusting to 60 kilometers an hour, becoming light near midnight, a low of 8. Those fog patches dissipate tomorrow morning, leaving mainly sunny skies and a high of 23. For Tuesday night, clear, a low of 11, sunny for Wednesday and a high of 24.
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9: I'm Les Lazarick with your Saskatoon weather. Clearing this evening, fog patches develop near midnight, wind northwest gusting to 60 kilometers an hour, becoming light near midnight, a low of 8. Those fog patches dissipate tomorrow morning, leaving mainly sunny skies and a high of 23. For Tuesday night, clear, a low of 11, sunny for Wednesday and a high of 24.
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0: Hey there, it's Derek Chesney here with the Saskatoon Crime Stoppers. This week on Crime Stoppers Unmasked, we're asking for the public's help on identifying those involved in and who may have witnessed an aggravated assault in downtown Saskatoon that has left the victim in serious condition with life-threatening injuries. On August 2nd, shortly after 1 in the morning, the male victim was walking down the alley behind the 300 block of 4th Avenue North when he encountered a group of four people, one female and three males. A short time later, one of the males punched the victim in the head, causing him to go down on the ground, where he then gets stomped on and badly beaten by the suspect. The others present stood around as the attack happened. Therefore, we know there are witnesses who seen the attack take place and who did not take part in the assault. Photos of the incident can be seen on Facebook, Instagram, and our Saskatoon Crime Stoppers homepage. Do you have information about this incident or who was involved? 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Tips are completely anonymous. We don't want your name, we just want your assistance. 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
10: I'm Les Lionsrick with your Saskatoon weather. Clearing this evening, fog patches develop near midnight, wind northwest gusting to 60 kilometers an hour, becoming light near midnight, a low of 8. Those fog patches dissipate tomorrow morning, leaving mainly sunny skies and a high of 23. For Tuesday night, clear, a low of 11, sunny for Wednesday and a high of 24.
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20: I'm Les Lazarick with your Saskatoon weather. Clearing this evening, fog patches develop near midnight, wind northwest gusting to 60 kilometers an hour, becoming light near midnight, a low of 8. Those fog patches dissipate tomorrow morning, leaving mainly sunny skies and a high of 23. For Tuesday night, clear, a low of 11, sunny for Wednesday and a high of 24.
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14: I'm Les Lazarick with your Saskatoon weather. Clearing this evening, fog patches develop near midnight, wind northwest gusting to 60 kilometers an hour, becoming light near midnight, a low of 8. Those fog patches dissipate tomorrow morning, leaving mainly sunny skies and a high of 23. For Tuesday night, clear, a low of 11, sunny for Wednesday and a high of 24.
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9: I'm Les Lazarick with your Saskatoon weather. Clearing this evening, fog patches develop near midnight, wind northwest gusting to 60 kilometers an hour, becoming light near midnight, a low of 8. Those fog patches dissipate tomorrow morning, leaving mainly sunny skies and a high of 23. For Tuesday night, clear, a low of 11, sunny for Wednesday and a high of 24.
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7: I'm Les Lazarick with your Saskatoon weather. Clearing this evening, fog patches develop near midnight, wind northwest gusting to 60 kilometers an hour, becoming light near midnight, a low of 8. Those fog patches dissipate tomorrow morning, leaving mainly sunny skies and a high of 23. For Tuesday night, clear, a low of 11, sunny for Wednesday and a high of 24.
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2: Hey there, it's Derek Chesney here with the Saskatoon Crime Stoppers. This week on Crime Stoppers Unmasked, we're asking for the public's help on identifying those involved in and who may have witnessed an aggravated assault in downtown Saskatoon that has left the victim in serious condition with life-threatening injuries. On August 2nd, shortly after 1 in the morning, the male victim was walking down the alley behind the 300 block of 4th Avenue North when he encountered a group of four people, one female and three males. A short time later, one of the males punched the victim in the head, causing him to go down on the ground, where he then gets stomped on and badly beaten by the suspect. The others present stood around as the attack happened. Therefore, we know there are witnesses who've seen the attack take place and who did not take part in the assault. 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
2: Hey there, it's Derek Chesney here with the Saskatoon Crime Stoppers. This week on Crime Stoppers Unmasked, we're asking for the public's help on identifying those involved in and who may have witnessed an aggravated assault in downtown Saskatoon that has left the victim in serious condition with life-threatening injuries. On August 2nd, shortly after 1 in the morning, the male victim was walking down the alley behind the 300 block of 4th Avenue North when he encountered a group of four people, one female and three males. A short time later, one of the males punched the victim in the head, causing him to go down on the ground, where he then gets stomped on and badly beaten by the suspect. The others present stood around as the attack happened. Therefore, we know there are witnesses who've seen the attack take place and who did not take part in the assault. Photos of the incident can be seen on Facebook, Instagram, and our Saskatoon Crime Stoppers homepage. Do you have information about this incident or who was involved? 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
15: Good morning. This is your news for Tuesday, September 1st. After low-pressure systems moved into Saskatchewan on the weekend, Environment Canada says two tornadoes are being investigated. A tornado was seen 5 kilometers south of Merrifield around 4 p.m. on Sunday, and the RCMP reported a possible tornado near Kelso also on Sunday. That tornado has not yet been confirmed. Both communities are south of Moosomin in southeast Saskatchewan. As of 7 a.m. Monday, the 48-hour rainfall amounts indicate, according to volunteer weather observers, that Saskatoon saw between 26.2 to 32.5 millimeters of rain. The province and the Federation of Sovereign Indigenous Nations are making some changes to their gaming framework agreement. The amendments will extend the right to legal online gaming exclusivity for SIGA in Saskatchewan to September 2029. Also, it will allow for a gaming center pilot project, which includes up to 49 slot machines to be placed on Flying Dust First Nation. The province says the gaming center is expected to be part of a much larger commercial development proposed by the First Nation that envisions a strip mall, hotel, and conference center. The First Nation is located about 5 kilometers northeast of Meadow Lake. Saskatoon police are looking for a suspect after a woman was mugged downtown while waiting for a bus on Friday night. At 5:30 p.m., police were called to the 200 block of First Avenue South for a report of a robbery in progress. A 20-year-old woman was waiting at a bus stop in the area of First Avenue South and 21st Street East when she was approached by another woman who assaulted her and took her headphones, phone, and water bottle. A suspect description is in our online story. Anyone with information is asked to reach out to police or Crime Stoppers. And the Liberals won all three federal by-elections that took place Monday. One more member of parliament will increase their majority government. The Liberals also took a seat that had been held by the Conservatives since 2018. I'm Venice Ferguson, and that's your news.
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18: The Jays are off. No practice for the Riders yesterday. Let's talk hockey. Good morning. I'm Gregor. I guess it seems fitting. It's the 1st of September. Blades open the preseason schedule this afternoon, 2 o'clock. They'll get to tangle with arch rival PA in a rookie game at SaskTel Center. Prez and GM Colin Priestner says camp's been very competitive.
19: We've had some American kids that kind of came in that were invites that have really kind of showed that they probably belong in our list. And I liked well, obviously what I saw from our new starting goaltender. He's been good. Timmerman's been good. Hartel's been good. So the goaltending is in really good shape for us.
18: Riders no practice till tomorrow. Of course, they'll start to get ready for the Labor Day weekend classic against arch rival Winnipeg. That's Sunday from Regina. Locally, Saskatoon High School Football League kicks off their season this week, as does Canada West. Dogs in Winnipeg Saturday to play Manitoba. Also, the PFC takes the Labor Day long weekend off, so no toppers till the 12th now. Blue Jays off last night. They're a game and a half away from Cleveland for that final AL wildcard spot, and that's who they begin a three-game series with today. Whoa. Finally, soccer icon Lionel Messi announced his retirement from the national team. Wow. That's the latest from the wide world of sports.
0: And now the weather.
18: Ooh, were the lawns excited yesterday, hey? All of that rain that came down. And then now look at this. We've got a beautiful forecast for the most part. 23 in the sun today. First day of school tomorrow. Sunshine and 25. Great for all the back-to-school photos. A little cloudier on Thursday, but still 22 degrees. It's a cool morning, mind you, right now. We're sitting at 8.
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New music now coming out next month because it comes out at the end of October and today's September the 1st. What the? When did that happen? It's cool mornings. It's Gregor. How are you? We got sunshine and 23 today, 25 tomorrow for the first day back to school. That's really good. Also looking further because we've got the fireworks festival coming up this weekend, Friday and Saturday. Saturday, chance of showers, but Friday's looking real good. So hopefully we'll be A-OK over there. It's clear and 8 degrees right now.

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1: The mental health issues. He is far from the Cousin Eddie that we all knew and loved in Christmas Vacation. That's all I'm going to say. But he was out yesterday criticizing Tom Cruise because he has chosen Anne Hathaway to be his co-star. And if you haven't heard her, doing a Days of Thunder sequel now. Of course, he was a race team owner in the original, and he went on social media yesterday saying Hathaway, who is currently pregnant, lacks the, quote, necessary sex appeal. He argued Nicole Kidman should be back. That would be even more awkward. They were married, and now they're not anymore. Anyways, he says Hathaway is leftist and woke, and this won't satisfy the NASCAR audience. He says they need a, quote, sexy older chick to be alongside him. Honestly, I don't know what's more surprising, Randy Quaid having an opinion on the new Days of Thunder or Randy Quaid still being allowed to have access to the internet. You know what I'm saying?
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1: Hey, Matt.
2: Yeah, Tim.
1: Hey, you talked to Mark lately?
2: I haven't really talked to him, but he looks pretty down.
1: He looks pretty down. Yeah, well, maybe we should cheer him up then.
2: What do you suppose we should do?
1: Well, does he like...

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1: Wow, look at her.
0: I know.
1: Man, I've never seen Sharon look so bad before.
0: I did once before, but this is pretty bad.
1: Yeah, what do you think she got up to last night?

0: Lens are not a cool, no sunshine to be stole today. It should be a beautiful day. We got 23 degrees, 25 tomorrow. Got all that rain yesterday out of the way, which is nice. It's Gregor back from holidays. Actually, I have to say the forecast was great for us. So we were in Waskasoo all last week. It only rained on the Monday. I do have to thank, and I'm going to call her Kelvington Carey. She came through in spades in the end for me. So you know me and pulling the in-laws trailer and how excited I was to do that. I married into a trailer family. I've always been a tent guy. I'm having to adjust my life now to be a trailer guy for my family. So it's just nonstop stress. The whole time you're pulling it, the whole time you're backing it in, the whole time you're reattaching everything. So anyways, we get there. It's fine. I back it in. Great. You know what? It took like 2 minutes. Straightened out and got in. And, you know, I've gotten a lot better at that in the last 3-4 years of doing this. But when it came time to leave, I'm backing up the truck and I get to, you know, where you the ball goes over the hitch thing, except I can't crank the hitch up any higher. It's like catching. It's not, the gears aren't going or something. I don't know. It's making a god-awful sound. It feels like it's going to break. So I FaceTime my father-in-law and I'm like, what the heck? Like, I'm like 5 inches away from getting under this thing. Like, it's not even close. And he's like, well, I don't know. You have to walk around, I guess, and ask somebody, you know. And then this is the nice thing about camping people. They're always so friendly. So I go to the site next to us. There's a woman there, and she's got her 3 daughters. And she's like, yeah, you know, I'll come see what I can do. So she had another jack that she's able to get in there. And she's just like, let's get it out. And she's cranking this thing up. And then at that point, I'm so thrilled with her. I'm just like, why don't you finish the job? I said, how good are you at backing in the truck here to the trailer hitch? Like, I'll do it, but it'll take 15 minutes. If you want to do it first try, have at her. So she does that. She's hooking up my sway bars, and I'm just chatting away with her. I said, give me your name. Give me your number. I'm going to give you a bunch of shout-outs on the radio. That's what I can do for you. Because at one point when she first came over, and this was the best part of it, she says, well, you and I will just lift up the trailer and we'll just get another piece of wood in there. And I'm like with my bare human hands, I appreciate that you think I'm going to be able to lift a, whatever this is, 25-foot trailer. But like, I'm not pulling planes at the air shows in strongman competitions. So it did not happen. But, thank you, Kelvington Carey. If you know her there, she's got the 3 daughters. She's amazing. I said, if you're ever in Saskatoon, you want to go to a concert, you let me know. I'm getting tickets for you.
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1: The Liberals now have 171 seats in the House of Commons after sweeping three federal by-elections Monday in BC, Ontario, and Quebec. The fall will be a busy season for Saskatoon Transit. The season will see both the implementation of the new bylaw and the return of students on buses. In advance of changes, Saskatoon Transit started the Transit Code campaign. More information regarding transit route changes because of the return of students can be found on the City of Saskatoon website. A 26-year-old man is facing an aggravated assault charge after an incident involving a machete early Friday morning. At 5:35 a.m., police were dispatched to an injured person call in the 1700 block of 20th Street West. Call information outlined a man had been assaulted with a machete. Shortly after police arrived, they found a 32-year-old man with what were believed to be serious stab wounds. He was taken to hospital. The 26-year-old man who had been detained was arrested shortly after and was charged with aggravated assault and breaching court-imposed conditions. For those of you who have been wanting to prune your elm trees, yesterday was the last day of the elm tree pruning ban. It runs April 1st to August 31st each year to help curb the spread of Dutch elm disease. The province says it is integral that any pruned elm wood is disposed of promptly at the location designated by your local municipal authority. I'm Venice Ferguson, CJWW News. I'm Venice Ferguson, and that's your news.
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0: Good morning. I'm Gregor. I'm back, and so is hockey. Training camps wrapped up. The Blades open their preseason schedule this afternoon, 2 o'clock. They get to tangle with the Raiders in a rookie game at Sastel Center. Head coach Dan DeSilva looked ahead to what's coming up.
12: Now we won't be playing against ourselves anymore. We're going to get to play against some real opponents. We'll have some important meetings over the next couple of days and terms of the Blades way and how we want to play, and it'd be good to see how they can handle all that and put it into play.
0: Meanwhile, it's the unofficial start to the real CFL regular season. The Labor Day long weekend is here. All of the big rivalry games go this weekend, including the sold-out Riders-Bombers game Sunday. MLB Jays begin a crucial three-game series with Cleveland today. The Guardians, a game and a half ahead of them. They currently have the final wild card spot. NLL has moved back its free agency day. It was supposed to be today. Now it's going to be the 18th. The draft goes to the 24th because they say they want the clubs to maintain flexibility surrounding membership matters. There's a lot of rumors floating around. Ottawa and Philly are going to fold. Yikes. Finally, Canada closed out the fourth window in FIBA Men's Basketball World Cup 2027 America's qualifying. It was an impressive come from behind 97-92 win over Argentina last night. As if Lionel Messi announcing his retirement wasn't enough. We just kick them when they're down. That's the latest from the wide world of sports.
13: And now the weather.
0: Yeah, we desperately needed that rain yesterday, but now that it's out of the way, we got a nice little week here. Sunshine and 23 today, 25 tomorrow for the first day back to school. Get the cameras ready for all your back to school porch photos. A little cloudier Thursday, but still should be pretty warm, 22 degrees. Of course, we've got the fireworks festival coming up this weekend. I think we're going to be okay there. Right now, it's clear and 8. Good morning.
14: The only thing we have to fear is fear itself. And, well, these two. Gregor and Sarah in the morning.

0: Laura Borales, 98 Cool. So No Doubt before that. More 90s and newer stuff before 7, including Jennifer Lopez, the Bare Naked Ladies, working on my rant as well. Back from holidays, it's Gregor. How are you? We got sunshine in 23 today, 25 tomorrow. Weather looking pretty good this weekend. We've got the fireworks festival as well. It's clear and 8. I also want to thank the team at Atlas York Insurance. So I get back from my camping trip, and then on Saturday I was on location there. They were celebrating their big grand opening. I love their team. Sarah, Bobby, and the crew, they're just unreal. I've switched my insurance over there like a year or two ago already. So I was happy to come back from holidays and head out with them. And I thought I was just going to show up. They said, well, we'll have a little barbecue. We're raising money for STARS because Bobby's participating in that rescue on the prairies in a few weeks. You know, he would have a dunk tank or, you know, whatever. Well, I show up to this thing, and this is classic Atlas York Insurance. They go, like, way above and beyond. They had basically, like, all kinds of kids games that were going, and they had everybody in the insurance world was set up there with fun activities. You know, it was just blew me away, completely blew me away. So then they said, would you go in the dunk tank? And I said, listen, I love, they have these cool Atlas York hats. The symbol almost looks like a New York Yankee symbol, but it has the STARS logo also on the side because they were selling these as a fundraiser. I said, I really want one of those hats. So I will get in the tank for one of those. And they said, you fundraise, you know, they're worth $50. We'll go do it. So I announced this to the crowd, and swiftly, $50 here. I don't even know. A couple hundred dollars raised instantly, so I had to go into the dunk tank. But you know what? If you remember back on Saturday, it was so hot outside. I was thrilled to get dunked. I didn't want to get out of that thing. I was like, hit the button again. Let's go. But congratulations to Sarah and Bobby and the crew. It was an amazing day. Hopefully you were able to come by and check it out. And if not, you want to make a donation to Bobby's Rescue on the Prairies for STARS, you can check him out online.
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1: Like open the fridge and stuff, and there would be foods laid out for us with little pre-wrapped sausages and things.
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0: Well, can you blame them?
1: Yeah.

0: I'd be rich.
1: Pretty good, ladies. 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If I had $1 million, it's not quite a million, but you can win a nice little chunk of change in the Century 21 Sask Abilities. Well, they're raising money for Camp Easter Steel, so they got that 50-50 going. Hop online, get your tickets at saskabilities5050.ca. Final day to get those is Wednesday. Thursday, I get to be in the golf tournament for that, which should be pretty cool. And actually, you know what? Thursday's looking not too bad. It shouldn't be too hot. A little overcast and 22. We got 25 in the sun tomorrow, 23 in the sun today. We got all that rain out of the way yesterday, so that's cool. It's currently 8. After 7, more 90s and newer stuff. Bruno Mars, Foo Fighters, they're going to be here. Well, here, but in Regina in a couple of weeks. Adele and more, plus, I don't know. I'm back from my holidays, but can we talk about something that just about ruined the end of them? Leeches in Waskasoo. Since when? It's rant time.
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1: Yeah, now I know what you're thinking. You're like, Gregor, they're just leeches. I know. And that's the problem. I wish I was the kind of man who could see a leech and just pick it up and go, oh, hey, little buddy, how's it going? I'm not that man. When I use them as bait, I pick them up with the pliers on the boat. Okay, that's how weak I am. I saw one attached to a guy. He flicked it into the water like it was a piece of lint from his pants. And my first thought was, if that had been me, I would have set myself on fire. Okay, the same reaction I have when I get a tick. I wish I was more manly around this stuff. I know there are certain moments when you're expected to be brave. You know, if there's a bear, I'll rush towards it, or if somebody hears a strange noise in the basement, I'll go down the stairs. But a 2-inch blood-sucking worm touches my leg. Suddenly, I'm 6 years old again, screaming from my dad, okay? I might have to swim in chlorinated pools the rest of my life. There, I just said that. Ugh, can't take them.
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13: Good morning. This is your news for Tuesday, September 1st. After low-pressure systems moved into Saskatchewan on the weekend, Environment Canada says two tornadoes are being investigated. A tornado was seen 5 kilometers south of Merrifield around 4 p.m. on Sunday, and the RCMP reported a possible tornado near Kelso also on Sunday. That tornado has not yet been confirmed. Both communities are south of Moosomin in southeast Saskatchewan. As of 7 a.m. Monday, the 48-hour rainfall amounts indicate, according to volunteer weather observers, that Saskatoon saw between 26.2 to 32.5 millimeters of rain. The province and the Federation of Sovereign Indigenous Nations are making some changes to their gaming framework agreement. The amendments will extend the right to legal online gaming exclusivity for SIGA in Saskatchewan to September 2029. Also, it will allow for a gaming center pilot project, which includes up to 49 slot machines to be placed on Flying Dust First Nation. The province says the gaming center is expected to be part of a much larger commercial development proposed by the First Nation that envisions a strip mall, hotel, and conference center. The First Nation is located about 5 kilometers northeast of Meadow Lake. Saskatoon police are looking for a suspect after a woman was mugged downtown while waiting for a bus on Friday night. At 5:30 p.m., police were called to the 200 block of First Avenue South for a report of a robbery in progress. A 20-year-old woman was waiting at a bus stop in the area of First Avenue South and 21st Street East when she was approached by another woman who assaulted her and took her headphones, phone, and water bottle. A suspect description is in our online story. Anyone with information is asked to reach out to police or Crime Stoppers. And the Liberals won all three federal by-elections that took place Monday. One more member of parliament will increase their majority government. The Liberals also took a seat that had been held by the Conservatives since 2018. I'm Venice Ferguson, and that's your news.
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1: The Jays are off. No practice for the Riders yesterday. Let's talk hockey. Good morning. I'm Gregor. I guess it seems fitting. It's the 1st of September. Blades open their preseason schedule this afternoon, 2 o'clock. They'll get to tangle with arch-rival PA in a rookie game at SaskTel Center. Prez and GM Colin Priestner says camp's been very competitive.
16: We've had some American kids that kind of came in that were invites that have really kind of showed that they probably belong in our list. And I liked, well, obviously, what I saw from our new starting goaltender. He's been good. Timmerman's been good. Hartel's been good. So the goaltending is in really good shape for us.
1: Riders no practice till tomorrow. Of course, they'll start to get ready for the Labor Day weekend classic against arch rival Winnipeg. That's Sunday from Regina. Locally, Saskatoon High School Football League kicks off their season this week, as does Canada West. Dogs in Winnipeg Saturday to play Manitoba. Also, the PFC takes the Labor Day long weekend off, so no toppers till the 12th now. Blue Jays off last night. They're a game and a half away from Cleveland for that final AL wildcard spot, and that's who they begin a three-game series with today. Whoa. Finally, soccer icon Lionel Messi announced his retirement from the national team. Wow. That's the latest from the wide world of sports.
12: And now the weather.
1: Ooh, were the lawns excited yesterday, hey? All of that rain that came down. And then now look at this. We've got a beautiful forecast for the most part. 23 in the sun today. First day of school tomorrow. Sunshine and 25. Great for all the back-to-school photos. A little cloudier on Thursday, but still 22 degrees. It's a cool morning, mind you, right now. We're sitting at 8.
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0: There's a 90s staple, Jesus Jones, Natty A. Cool. Speaking of, we've got more 90s and newer stuff this hour. TLC, Shawn Mendes, Maroon 5 as well. Gregor, good morning. Welcome to Tuesday. Got the rain out of the way yesterday. Should be beautiful today. Looking for sunshine and 23, 25 tomorrow. Even warmer. Last chance to get in for our Bryan Adams tickets on the socials. I'll pick a winner later on this morning. You just have to go on there and comment. Who are you going to take to the big show? He's in town this weekend. Sastel Center, Saturday night. Hop on to the 98 Cool Facebook page ASAP.
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1: Her last name from social media. She's just simply going by Miley now. No commented reason why. I'm assuming she's teasing new music because she also posted a, it's kind of like a black and red photo of herself, and it's just captioned Miley. I don't know. I'm thinking of doing the same thing. Maybe I should just go by one name now. I'm just Gregor. Oh, hang on a second. Wait, that that doesn't work.
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1: City of Saskatoon on the job today at 2nd Avenue. The north and southbound lanes closed from 19th Streets to Saunders Place for a crane lift. As well, Kerr Road eastbound closed from Kenderdine to McCormon for some crack sealing. For a full listing of all the projects on the go today, you can just head to saskatoon.ca/construction.
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0: That is the newest stuff from Shawn Mendes. Yeah, you can sing about something big going on, Sean, but nothing bigger than the ripple in time that was sent out into the ethosphere. Listen to me with all the big words. The news yesterday that Matt Bradley was retiring. It's crazy. It is weird to come in today, go by Matt's desk, and it's empty. There is a severe lack of Toronto Maple Leafs things around the office here now. Good morning. It's Gregor. We've got more 90s and newer stuff still this hour. We're also going to hear from Aaron at Coliseum Presents. Speaking of big things, they're showing Titanic this weekend back on the big screen. So we'll talk about that. Let's check the forecast around town here as well. 23 today in the sun, 25 tomorrow. Sitting at 8 right now. A bit of a cooler morning, but yeah, should be a nice week after all the rain that we got yesterday. But man, yeah, like I say, Matt Bradley retiring. I know Croker gave him a nice little send-off poem yesterday, but I also wanted to echo my sentiments working with Matt. Always just like the nicest guy, coming in with smile on his face and doing his thing. And we had some amazing laughs together over the years. We got to go to Sandals Jamaica once together. That was so much fun. And I have to tell you, you probably already know this just because you know his voice. So legendary. How hard it was when Matt was on holidays to try to fill in and voice commercials for him. I told the Stim yesterday, we had a nice little send-off for him here at the office. And gathered around, everybody's laughing and telling stories. And I said, you know how hard it is to go into the voice booth and then they load up a script for you and they say, okay, normally Matt does this, but, you know, he's away this week. And you're like, oh, God. How am I supposed to try to sound as good as Matt Bradley does? It's impossible. So wishing you all the best in retirement, Matt. He's probably not listening to any of this. He's probably sleeping in this morning. He didn't have to come to work. He says the day he's most looking forward to is the first day when there's a massive snowfall and he just gets to sit at home in Dalmany and look out the window and go back to bed, that lucky duck.
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11: Good morning. 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
5: The Liberals now have 171 seats in the House of Commons after sweeping three federal by-elections Monday in BC, Ontario, and Quebec. The fall will be a busy season for Saskatoon Transit. The season will see both the implementation of the new bylaw and the return of students on buses. In advance of changes, Saskatoon Transit started the Transit Code campaign. More information regarding transit route changes because of the return of students can be found on the City of Saskatoon website. A 26-year-old man is facing an aggravated assault charge after an incident involving a machete early Friday morning. At 5:35 a.m., police were dispatched to an injured person call in the 1700 block of 20th Street West. Call information outlined a man had been assaulted with a machete. Shortly after police arrived, they found a 32-year-old man with what were believed to be serious stab wounds. He was taken to hospital. The 26-year-old man who had been detained was arrested shortly after and was charged with aggravated assault and breaching court-imposed conditions. For those of you who have been wanting to prune your elm trees, yesterday was the last day of the elm tree pruning ban. It runs April 1st to August 31st each year to help curb the spread of Dutch elm disease. The province says it is integral that any pruned elm wood is disposed of promptly at the location designated by your local municipal authority. I'm Venice Ferguson, CJWW News. I'm Venice Ferguson, and that's your news.
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0: Good morning. I'm Gregor. I'm back, and so is hockey. Training camps wrapped up. The Blades open their preseason schedule this afternoon, 2 o'clock. They get to tangle with the Raiders in a rookie game at Sastel Center. Head coach Dan DeSilva looked ahead to what's coming up.
13: Now we won't be playing against ourselves anymore. We're going to get to play against some real opponents. We'll have some important meetings over the next couple of days in terms of the Blades' way and how we want to play, and it'd be good to see how they can handle all that and put it into play.
0: Meanwhile, it's the unofficial start to the real CFL regular season. The Labor Day long weekend is here. All of the big rivalry games go this weekend, including the sold-out Riders-Bombers game Sunday. MLB, Jays begin a crucial three-game series with Cleveland today. The Guardians, a game and a half ahead of them. They currently have the final wild card spot. NLL has moved back its free agency day. It was supposed to be today. Now it's going to be the 18th. The draft goes to the 24th because they say they want the clubs to maintain flexibility surrounding membership matters. There's a lot of rumors floating around. Ottawa and Philly are going to fold. Yikes. Finally, Canada closed out the fourth window in FIBA Men's Basketball World Cup 2027 America's qualifying. It was an impressive come from behind 97-92 win over Argentina last night. As if Lionel Messi announcing his retirement wasn't enough. We just kick them when they're down. That's the latest from the wide world of sports.
10: And now the weather.
0: Yeah, we desperately needed that rain yesterday, but now that it's out of the way, we got a nice little week here. Sunshine and 23 today, 25 tomorrow for the first day back to school. Get the cameras ready for all your back-to-school porch photos. A little cloudier Thursday, but still should be pretty warm, 22 degrees. Of course, we've got the fireworks festival coming up this weekend. I think we're going to be okay there. Right now, it's clear and 8. Good morning.
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0: on your radio. None in the forecast. Not yet, but it is September now. What the heck? Tomorrow, first day back to school. Isn't that crazy? But here's the good thing. Weather's going to be fantastic. We got 23 in the sun today. And for the first day back to school tomorrow, sunshine and 25 degrees. It's currently 8. Was there room? Could Rose have saved Jack? We're not going to get into that big old debate, but you can watch it for yourself on the big screen. Aaron joins us from Coliseum Presents, showing Titanic at the Roxy this weekend, buddy. This movie's legendary, and mostly because, you know, back in the day when you had to get movies on VHS, it was ever so rare that you had the two VHS cassette, like the double ones, hey?
1: No, you knew it was serious when you had two tapes. This is basically like the love story of love stories, at least for our generation. So this is awesome. Titanic is amazing on the big screen. We're really excited.
0: I love it. Now, as always, you guys supporting local charities. People can make donations at your screenings. Who are you supporting this weekend?
1: Yeah, so as we do with all of our events, we accept these donations. And for this event this weekend, we're accepting donations for our friends at New Hope Dog Rescue again. We love what they do, and we're happy to support as we can. So come on out and give a donation.
0: Awesome. Love New Hope Dog Rescue. Also, hey, win tickets right now on our socials, 98 Cool. But follow Coliseum Presents as well. You guys got some giveaways going too.
1: Yeah, you bet. So on top of our 98 Cool free ticket giveaways, we've got a couple of other fun giveaways going on our socials. So we've got dinner and a movie giveaway with Delish by Tish. We've also got some free dance lessons with Saskatoon Salsa, as well as tickets to the film. So head to our socials for those. There's lots of opportunity to win.
0: Okay, I think we've got it all, Aaron. I'm just back from holidays, though. I'm a little out of sorts. Anything else I'm forgetting or you need to mention?
1: Not for this weekend, but maybe just a tease of what we got coming up. So later in the month, we've got two screenings of The Two Towers. So we're bringing The Lord of the Rings back to the big screen. Last year, we did Fellowship. Now we're rolling into The Two Towers. It's excellent on the big screen. So if you haven't seen that one, check it out. That's later in September. And October is going to be awesome. We've got a jam-packed full of all kinds of spooky stuff. We're kicking it off with The Craft. We got Poltergeist coming in, The Dark Knight. It's going to be great.
0: Coliseum Presents, showing the Titanic, Roxy Theater. This is on Sunday. I'm the king of the world. Have a great screening this weekend, buddy.
1: Thanks a lot. We'll see you at the movies.
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0: that Foo Fighters concert in Regina, I'm pretty sure it was like last October. Like, we've been counting down for almost a year. It's 2 weeks out, 2 weeks today. They're going to be in Regina. I've got tickets. We actually gave them to my son. That was his birthday present last year in November. So excited for that, Joe. It's Gregor. Good morning. Just about 8 o'clock Tuesday. More 90s and newer stuff next hour, including Lady Gaga. Bryan Adams coming to town. Speaking of concerts this weekend, win the tickets on the 98 Cool Saskatoon Facebook page now. Miley Cyrus and more. We've got sunshine and 23 degrees today. Already sitting at 8. It's a beautiful morning. And I have to say, we had amazing weather on my holiday in Waskasoo, up with the fam, went with the trailer, and it only rained on the Monday. Otherwise, the whole week was like beautiful. We saw some amazing sunsets. We had so much fun eating ice cream at Big Olaf's. The elk were all out in full force. There was one funny incident that happened. So there is it's kind of a secret river float. I can't tell you too much about it because it's not an official thing, and you only hear about it through word of mouth. So I heard about this through a friend, and so we went to go do this thing, and but because it's so unofficial and off the grid, and you got to drive a ways out in the middle of nowhere to get it, I didn't exactly know what to do. So we got to where we believed this river float was, but no one else was there at the time. So we hopped in, and we start floating away, and my friend had said to me, it's about 15 minutes, and then you get out, and you can like walk back up and do it again. We did it like four times. I'm like, beautiful. So we're floating and floating, and I've seemingly, you know, I mean, I'm in the wilderness and I'm enjoying the moment, but I'm feeling like we're just getting further away from the vehicles. In no way does this seem to be floating anywhere near back to a walkway. It's, you know, quiet as can be. And so I start to think like, I don't know, maybe we've done this wrong. So we get out and walk back up the river the whole way that we've just floated down. And then there's finally someone there. And I said, "What is this where the river float is?" And they're like, "Well, yeah, but this is the end of it. You got to walk up there and go in." So a little bit backwards, but I got to say, it was an amazingly relaxing thing. So if you know about it, if you know, you know, the Waskasoo River float. Oh, it was so much fun. Once we got on the actual proper trail, that's for sure.
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9: Good morning. This is your news for Tuesday, September 1st. After low-pressure systems moved into Saskatchewan on the weekend, Environment Canada says two tornadoes are being investigated. A tornado was seen 5 kilometers south of Merrifield around 4 p.m. on Sunday, and the RCMP reported a possible tornado near Kelso also on Sunday. That tornado has not yet been confirmed. Both communities are south of Moosomin in southeast Saskatchewan. As of 7 a.m. Monday, the 48-hour rainfall amounts indicate, according to volunteer weather observers, that Saskatoon saw between 26.2 to 32.5 millimeters of rain. The province and the Federation of Sovereign Indigenous Nations are making some changes to their gaming framework agreement. The amendments will extend the right to legal online gaming exclusivity for SIGA in Saskatchewan to September 2029. Also, it will allow for a gaming center pilot project, which includes up to 49 slot machines to be placed on Flying Dust First Nation. The province says the gaming center is expected to be part of a much larger commercial development proposed by the First Nation that envisions a strip mall, hotel, and conference center. The First Nation is located about 5 kilometers northeast of Meadow Lake. Saskatoon police are looking for a suspect after a woman was mugged downtown while waiting for a bus on Friday night. At 5:30 p.m., police were called to the 200 block of First Avenue South for a report of a robbery in progress. A 20-year-old woman was waiting at a bus stop in the area of First Avenue South and 21st Street East when she was approached by another woman who assaulted her and took her headphones, phone, and water bottle. A suspect description is in our online story. Anyone with information is asked to reach out to police or Crime Stoppers. And the Liberals won all three federal by-elections that took place Monday. One more member of parliament will increase their majority government. The Liberals also took a seat that had been held by the Conservatives since 2018. I'm Venice Ferguson, and that's your news.
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0: The Jays are off. No practice for the Riders yesterday. Let's talk hockey. Good morning. I'm Gregor. I guess it seems fitting. It's the 1st of September. Blades open their preseason schedule this afternoon, 2 o'clock. They'll get to tangle with arch-rival PA in a rookie game at SaskTel Center. Prez and GM Colin Priestner says camp's been very competitive.
12: We've had some American kids that kind of came in that were invites that have really kind of showed that they probably belong in our list. And I liked, well, obviously what I saw from our new starting goaltender. He's been good. Timmerman's been good. Hartel's been good. So the goaltending is in really good shape for us.
0: Riders no practice till tomorrow. Of course, they'll start to get ready for the Labor Day weekend classic against arch-rival Winnipeg. That's Sunday from Regina. Locally, Saskatoon High School Football League kicks off their season this week, as does Canada West. Dogs in Winnipeg Saturday to play Manitoba. Also, the PFC takes the Labor Day long weekend off, so no toppers till the 12th now. Blue Jays off last night. They're a game and a half away from Cleveland for that final AL wildcard spot, and that's who they begin a three-game series with today. Whoa. Finally, soccer icon Lionel Messi announced his retirement from the national team. Wow. That's the latest from the wide world of sports.
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0: Hey, quickly before we get to the weather here, got a text from Jason on the Secret Rewards text line. He says, good morning, sir. Collision on the south entrance of Warman. That's at the Highway 11 southbound. He says it's slowing traffic down considerably. Thanks for the heads up on that one.
13: And now the weather.
0: Ooh, were the lawns excited yesterday, hey? All of that rain that came down. And then now look at this. We've got a beautiful forecast for the most part. 23 in the sun today. First day of school tomorrow. Sunshine and 25. Great for all the back-to-school photos. A little cloudier on Thursday, but still 22 degrees. It's a cool morning, mind you, right now. We're sitting at 8.
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0: Selena Gomez, not as a newest stuff. Scrigger, good morning. Got a nice little text here from Sydney, Seeker Rewards text line. She says, huge congratulations to Matt. Of course, if you'd not heard, I mentioned earlier, he is retiring. We had a nice little send-off for him yesterday at the office. She says, he will definitely be missed. However, it is great to hear you back on the air this morning. Gregor, you've been missed too. Well, you didn't have to say that, Sydney, but thank you very much. What a beautiful day to be back, too. Sunshine and 23, 25 tomorrow in the sun. Weather's looking good, too, for the Nutrient Fireworks Festival. That's Friday and Saturday. It's hard to believe the first day of school is tomorrow. The Labor Day long weekend is here already. Like, what?
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0: All right, Celebrity Confidential time. Kelly Clarkson's show concluded its run yesterday. Seven seasons. It won 24 Daytime Emmy Awards. The final episode, if you were watching yesterday, maybe you missed it, was actually recorded back in June, but she kind of did a Kelly by request thing. So people in the audience asked about songs, and then she either sang them or told nice little stories about them. So a nice little way to end that amazing show. Does anybody want to know what Randy Quaid has to say about anything? I know, of course, we lost Randy a little bit to some mental health issues, we'll say. Far from the Cousin Eddie that we all knew and loved from Christmas Vacation. But he's still out there criticizing now Tom Cruise. He says Tom shouldn't have chosen Anne Hathaway for the upcoming Days of Thunder sequel. Now, if you recall, and if you didn't know, they are making a sequel. He was a team owner in the original movie. So anyways, he went on social media yesterday and says she lacks the sex appeal because she's pregnant and Nicole Kidman should be back instead. And it's like, I don't know, Randy, Tom Cruise and Nicole Kidman are divorced now. That would be awkward. But anyways, he says Hathaway is a leftist woke and they need someone who is a sexy older chick to play alongside Cruise. Ugh. Oh, man. Honestly, I don't know what's more surprising, that Randy Quaid has an opinion on the Days of Thunder sequel or that Randy Quaid still is allowed to have access to the Internet. Do you know what I'm saying?
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0: This weekend, you'll hear that one. You'll hear all of his hits. Bryan Adams, Sasktel Center. There's a chance to win tickets on the 98 Cool Saskatoon Facebook page this morning. I'll give those away before I'm done at noon. Check it out. Good morning. Welcome to it. Sunny day here. Lots of sunshine today. 23, 25 tomorrow. We got all the rain out of the way yesterday, which is good. I'm back from holidays. It's Gregor. And actually, yeah, the weather was great, too. We were in Waskasoo the whole week. It only rained on the Monday. And even at that, it was like, you know, kind of just spitting off and on. We were still able to get out and play some pickleball, and we rented one of those bikes for three, and, you know, plenty of big Olofs, some nice sunsets. We went and took photos on the beach one night. So had an amazing time. And for the record, because I know you're wondering, how did I do back in the trailer? I have married into a trailer family. I grew up as a tent guy, and now my family's all like, we need to borrow a trailer. So anyways, I backed it in fine. We did great. Unhooked it. I was as impressed. It took like 5 minutes. I'm like, let's go. We had an amazing week. And then it's time to go. I go to back up the truck to the trailer, and I can't crank the trailer up high enough, though, to get the ball underneath. So I phone my father-in-law because it's their trailer that I'm borrowing in his truck. And I'm like, what the heck? And he's like, well, what's going on? I'm like, I'm trying to crank it up higher, and it won't catch. It's just making this god-awful noise. It sounds like it's going to break. I'm like, well, I don't know what the heck to do. And so he... He's like, well, you're going to have to go around and ask someone for help. So thank the heavens for Calvington Carrie. I told her to listen. Her name's Carrie. She's from Calvington. That's why I call her that. She was at the site next to us. I said, can you help at all? She comes over, just takes charge of the situation. She's like, let's get a jack out. Well, actually, before she got the jack out, she's like, well, why don't you and I lift this trailer and then your wife can put another board underneath? And I said, like, with my bare human hands? Come on. What do I look like here? I'm a weakling radio guy. I don't have, I'm not pulling planes in the strongman competition, you know, at the aviation museum. So anyways, we tried to lift it up. It didn't happen. So she had a jack. She jacks it up. And then I said, you know, why don't you just keep going and finish the job? I said, I can back up the truck here and try to line it up, but it's going to take me 20 tries. If you can do it in one, have at her. And so she backed it in. She's putting on the sway bar. She did the whole thing. So I said, thank you so much. I got her name. I got her number. I said, you ever want to go to any show in Saskatoon, you let me know. Calvington Carey. May all of your camping adventures have someone as great as Calvington Carey next to you.
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11: Good morning. This is your news for Tuesday, September 1st. The Liberals now have 171 seats in the House of Commons after sweeping three federal by-elections Monday in BC, Ontario, and Quebec. The fall will be a busy season for Saskatoon Transit. The season will see both the implementation of the new bylaw and the return of students on buses. In advance of changes, Saskatoon Transit started the Transit Code campaign. More information regarding transit route changes because of the return of students can be found on the City of Saskatoon website. A 26-year-old man is facing an aggravated assault charge after an incident involving a machete early Friday morning. At 5:35 a.m., police were dispatched to an injured person call in the 1700 block of 20th Street West. Call information outlined a man had been assaulted with a machete. Shortly after police arrived, they found a 32-year-old man with what were believed to be serious stab wounds. He was taken to hospital. The 26-year-old man who had been detained was arrested shortly after and was charged with aggravated assault and breaching court-imposed conditions. For those of you who have been wanting to prune your elm trees, yesterday was the last day of the elm tree pruning ban. It runs April 1st to August 31st each year to help curb the spread of Dutch elm disease. The province says it is integral that any pruned elm wood is disposed of promptly at the location designated by your local municipal authority. I'm Venice Ferguson, CJWW News. I'm Venice Ferguson, and that's your news.
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0: Good morning. I'm Gregor. I'm back, and so is hockey. Training camps wrapped up. The Blades open their preseason schedule this afternoon, 2 o'clock. They get to tangle with the Raiders in a rookie game at Sask-Tel Center. Head coach Dan DeSilva looked ahead to what's coming up.
12: Now we won't be playing against ourselves anymore. We're going to get to play against some real opponents. We'll have some important meetings over the next couple of days and in terms of the Blades' way and how we want to play, and it'd be good to see how they can handle all that and put it into play.
0: Meanwhile, it's the unofficial start to the real CFL regular season. The Labor Day long weekend is here. All of the big rivalry games go this weekend, including the sold-out Riders-Bombers game Sunday. MLB Jays begin a crucial three-game series with Cleveland today. The Guardians, a game and a half ahead of them. They currently have the final wild card spot. NLL has moved back its free agency day. It was supposed to be today. Now it's going to be the 18th. The draft goes to the 24th because they say they want the clubs to maintain flexibility surrounding membership matters. There's a lot of rumors floating around. Ottawa and Philly are going to fold. Yikes. Finally, Canada closed out the fourth window in FIBA Men's Basketball World Cup 2027 America's qualifying. It was an impressive come from behind 97-92 win over Argentina last night. As if Lionel Messi announcing his retirement wasn't enough. We just kick them when they're down. That's the latest from the wide world of sports.
13: And now the weather.
0: Yeah, we desperately needed that rain yesterday, but now that it's out of the way, we got a nice little week here. Sunshine and 23 today, 25 tomorrow for the first day back to school. Get the cameras ready for all your back to school porch photos. A little cloudier Thursday, but still should be pretty warm, 22 degrees. Of course, we've got the fireworks festival coming up this weekend. I think we're going to be okay there. Right now, it's clear and 8. Good morning.
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0: man, that laugh at the end there, isn't that just the best? Well, I was going to say Miley Cyrus, but she's just Miley now. Did you hear? She dropped Cyrus from her socials. If you go on there, you look, it just says Miley. I'm assuming she's teasing some kind of new music. She's going with just the one name, one word name, which I thought maybe I should do that. But then I thought, oh, I already do that. It's Gregor. Good morning. Welcome to Tuesday. Sunshine and 23 today. Pretty excited, though. The weather's looking good for the rest of the week. On Thursday, I get to golf in the Century 21 Saskabilities Golf Tournament, which, by the way, they got a 50-50 going. Last chance to get in for that is on Wednesday. Chance for you to win some big, big bucks and help send some kids to camp. So keep your eyes out for that and make sure it's on your to-do list. We do have to talk about something, though, because I'm back from holidays. Just about ruined them at the end. Leeches in Waskasoo. Since when? It's rant time.
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0: Yeah, now I know what you're thinking. Gregor, they're just leeches. I know. That's the problem. I wish I was the kind of man who could see a leech, pick it up, and go, ugh, hey, buddy, how's it going there? But I'm not that man. When I pick them up as like bait if I'm fishing, I pick them up with pliers. That's how weak I am. I saw one attached to a guy. He flicked it off back into the water like it was a piece of lint off his pants, and my first thought was, if that was me, I would have set myself on fire. Same reaction as when I get a tick. I wish I could be more manly around these things. Like, you know, there's certain moments in life you're expected to be brave. There's a bear. All right, let's go. I'll handle it. You hear a weird noise coming from the basement? I'm facing it head-on downstairs, but a 2-inch blood-sucking worm goes anywhere near my leg. Suddenly, I'm 6 years old again, screaming for my dad. Like, I might have to swim in just chlorinated pools for the rest of my life. There, I just said that.
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More 90s and newer stuff on the way after 9. The 98-minute music marathon's got Nickelback, Green Day, Cranberries, the Black Eyed Peas to kick it off in a second. We're going to chat with Mayor Cynthia Block, though. First, quickly checking the forecast. It's Gregor. Good morning. Sunshine and 23 today. Let's do it.

0: All right, we got Mayor Cynthia Block joining us this morning. Hey, by the way, first of all, I saw on your socials you were at the forking around Riversdale there in the tub races. I so wanted to go do those. I was over at the grand opening at Atlas York Insurance, though. How was that?
1: Oh, my gosh, it was such a fun time in Riversdale. I just want to say, like, hats off to everybody that created that event. And all of the shopkeepers and everyone that was just out there to entertain the folks and have a great time. It was awesome. And yeah, the bathtub races were particularly fun. And I got to race against Effie, the chair of the Riversdale Business Improvement District. And she showed up in a bathrobe and curler. She was so adorable.
0: Effie's the greatest. She was my dentist there at one point. She's just the bomb. But, you know, it was such a hot day out. I was thrilled because I was in the they put me in the dunk tank at Atlas York Insurance. So they were like, would you go in the dunk tank? I'm like, oh, my God, I'm sweating like crazy. Of course I'm going to go in the dunk tank.
1: Oh, that's awesome.
0: That was good. But, hey, all of a sudden, all of this hot summer heat is coming behind us. It's the first day of school tomorrow. And I wanted to know, what were you like as a student? Were you like a teacher's pet, troublemaker, overachiever? What was, young Cynthia Block like?
1: That's actually a very good question. I would say I was pretty, you know, in the middle. I was a good student. I was a good academic student. I think I didn't cause any trouble. Kind of on the under the radar, maybe a little bit. But I loved back to school. Even, you know, as you get a bit older and it's like, oh, do I have to go back to school already? I loved it. You know, you get your new outfit to go back to school.
0: Yes.
1: I did. Anyway, so at least one new outfit and a new pair of shoes and a new pair of running shoes. And you had like all of the, your markers and all the brand new stuff that you get to actually use when you get to school, the new crayons and color, you know, those pencil crayons.
0: Mm-hmm,
1: I don't
0: mm-hmm.
1: know if we can still do all that.
0: Oh, yeah.
1: I got very excited about that. And you know what? All through school, my kids did too. Like, you know, had a great summer. Sometimes as they got to be teenagers, maybe not super excited. But by the time the day, first day came, everyone was excited to go.
0: Nice.
1: So I'm excited for all the parents and teachers and students out there. I love back to school.
0: No, for sure. Yeah. Sniffing Etch-a-Sketches. Oh, man, that was the bomb. Yeah, definitely. I used to be like one of those kids that would be like, I'd ask to go up to sharpen a pencil just so that I could go up in front of the class. I didn't even need to sharpen a pencil, but it was like, ooh, I'm getting attention up here. Did you know back then?
1: Not surprising.
0: No, it is not very surprising. Did you know then, what did you want to be when you grew up? Did you want to, was mayor on the list? Was this like a dream of yours come true?
1: You know what? I've always been interested in politics because we talk about politics all the time in my home. My dad was the reeve of the RM of Dundurn. And just international politics was probably more the conversation just in terms of my interests. But I had always been interested in politics, even if I didn't really know that I wanted to do that. But I did know that I wanted to be involved with what's going on in my city and in my province and, you know, around the world, really. And that's what got me into the news business and being a reporter and an anchor. And I think from there, it just became a natural extension because I have just always been interested in how things work together and trying to make the world a better place if I can.
0: Cool. That's a neat story. I mean, who knows? Maybe there's another future mayor feeling some of those very same things going back to school around here, which, by the way, is a good reminder. Kids get excited. They're going to be running around across the streets and, oh, there's Julie. And, slow down and watch as you get near any of the schools tomorrow. And is it going to be any easier to get around? We got the school zones to watch. But, like, I was on holidays all last week in Waskasu. Do tell me, is University Bridge reopening?
1: So at last word, yes. I just checked my email this morning, and I don't think that it is completely where it's supposed to be this week. I know we had better rain, so I'm not sure if there's been a bit of a delay. But yeah. This week, the University Bridge is to reopen and reopen all the way around Clarence Avenue. But then as we come down College Drive, that is also to reopen, but only one lane in each direction as they continue to work on the link. But at least that Entrance will be open. And also Wiggins, which is really important to the cyclists, the students that are coming into the university, that is to reopen this week as well. So I would say it's been an incredibly busy construction season. We are getting to the end of some pieces of the projects, but that doesn't mean that we don't need to be still extra cautious, especially as we head into back to school. There's going to be a lot more young people walking around and still a lot of detours to consider. So let's be extra mindful as we head into the first week of back to school.
0: Great message, Mayor Cynthia Block.
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Janet Jackson, Black Eyed Peas before that. Tuesday's 98-minute music marathon underway. If you missed my rant earlier, I saw a leech in the lake at Waskasu. I just about freaked out. Thank you, Howard. He texted in on the Seagull Rewards text line. He says, hey, don't feel bad. I'm in my 50s. I tell people I am not afraid to scream. I have done it, so don't feel bad. Thank you, Howard. I knew I wasn't alone. I hate those things. Ugh, the ticks in the on the land and then the leeches on the water. Both of them I could certainly do without. Jan Arden, 98 Cool. Good morning.

0: Mays on Nada 8 Cool. Was there room? Could Rose have saved Jack? We're not going to get into that big old debate, but you can watch it for yourself on the big screen. Aaron joins us from Coliseum Presents, showing Titanic at the Roxy this weekend, buddy. This movie's legendary, and mostly because, back in the day when you had to get movies on VHS, it was ever so rare that you had the two VHS cassette, like the double ones, hey?
1: No, you knew it was serious when you had two tapes. This is basically like the love story of love stories, at least for our generation. So this is awesome. Titanic is amazing on the big screen. We're really excited.
0: I love it. Now, as always, you guys supporting local charities. People can make donations at your screenings. Who are you supporting this weekend?
1: Yeah, so as we do with all of our events, we accept these donations. And for this event this weekend, we're accepting donations for our friends at New Hope Dog Rescue again. We love what they do, and we're happy to support as we can. So come on out and give a donation.
0: Awesome. Love New Hope Dog Rescue. Also, hey, win tickets right now on our socials, 98 Cool. But follow Coliseum Presents as well. You guys got some giveaways going too.
1: Yeah, you bet. So on top of our 98 Cool free ticket giveaways, we've got a couple of other fun giveaways going on our socials. So we've got dinner and a movie giveaway with Delish by Tish. We've also got some free dance lessons with Saskatoon Salsa, as well as tickets to the film. So head to our socials for those. There's lots of opportunity to win.
0: Okay, I think we've got it all, Aaron. I'm just back from holidays, though. I'm a little out of sorts. Anything else I'm forgetting or you need to mention?
1: Not for this weekend, but maybe just a tease of what we got coming up. So later in the month, we've got two screenings of The Two Towers. So we're bringing The Lord of the Rings back to the big screen. Last year, we did Fellowship. Now we're rolling into The Two Towers. It's excellent on the big screen. So if you haven't seen that one, check it out. That's later in September. And October is going to be awesome. We've got a jam-packed full of all kinds of spooky stuff. We're kicking it off with The Craft. We got Poltergeist coming in, The Dark Knight. It's going to be great.
0: Coliseum Presents, showing the Titanic, Roxy Theater. This is on Sunday. I'm the king of the world. Have a great screening this weekend, buddy.
1: Thanks.

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0: Goo Dolls are not a cool Skrigger. Good morning. I have got a message here now from Carrie. If you missed my story earlier, Kelvington Carrie, as I dubbed her, saved my life. We were camping in Waskasoo, and I couldn't crank my trailer up at the end. She came out, sorted out the jack, backed up my vehicle like the whole nine yards. She was an absolute superhero. Anyways, she sent me a message just now on Facebook. She's like, oh my goodness. Like, obviously not listening to me. She says, my sister-in-law heard you talking about Kelvington Carrie on the radio. I missed it, obviously, but she filled me in. And then this is even crazier. She says, my camper jack also broke, but thankfully it happened when I got home. Like, what was going on with camper jacks that crazy weekend? Anyways, we did have an amazing time in Waskasoo. We ended up doing this river float as well, which we'd never done before. In all the years we've been to Waskasoo, never done the river float thing. It's like a lazy river you can go down. So we go to this thing, but there was no one there. And so we've never done it before. So we hopped in the river and started floating along. And I'm thinking, this is amazing. Like, wow, how have we never done this before? And then I'm realizing we're just getting further and further away from the vehicles. And I'm like, I thought this would like loop somewhere around again. My friend who told me about it, DJ Anchor, because he lives down the street from me, he was the one that did it. And anyway, he and his wife were saying, oh yeah, it's like 15 minutes. And then you get out and you walk back up. And so it was going on quite a while. Finally, I started to panic. I said, we should start walking back up the river because I think we've done this wrong. And sure enough, we get back to where we got in and there was finally someone there. And they said, no, this is the end. You walk up there and float down to here. We went in at the get-up point. It was like, woo, we almost floated a long ways away.
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0: This is Venice Ferguson with your Saskatoon weather. Sunny today, high 23, a few clouds tonight, low 11. Tomorrow, sun becomes a mix of sun and cloud. The wind, southeast 30, gusting to 50, and a high of 25. There's a slight chance of showers overnight on Wednesday. Thursday, cloudy, high 22. The sun comes out on Friday with a high of 26.
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6 on that, a cool. Unfortunately, yesterday we said bye, bye, bye to Matt Bradley. 44 years the guy has worked in radio, and it was weird. I'm telling you, weird to come in this morning, and I go by his office, and there is no more Toronto Maple Leaf stuff there. It was like a severe lack of Toronto Maple Leaf stuff around the office now, but we're really going to miss him. He's just such a happy, super cheery guy, and I just, we'll always have our fun trip. We went to the Sandals, Jamaica 1 year together, and I was telling him yesterday at his little going away thing, there is no worse feeling than going into the voice booth after your show, and the producer says, okay, let's try this script here. Normally Matt does this, but he's away on holidays. So much pressure. His voice, absolute. It's just like there's none like it. I know Croker did a nice little poem and said something similar yesterday, but I wanted to make sure I shared my sentiments as well. Matt, we're going to miss you, buddy. He says he's excited the most for the first time it snows, and he looks out the window and he doesn't have to come in from Dalmany on the highway. You know. Oh, good luck, buddy. Theory of a Dead Man.

0: Well, depends on what side of the coin you're on. It could feel like the end of the world because it's back to school tomorrow, probably for the kids. But if you're a parent or the grandparents have been watching the kids all summer, it certainly feels like a fresh new day. Do you know what I'm saying?
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2: 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I've never seen

favorite drives on 98 Cool. They're going to be here in October. That's like, I always felt like such a long ways off. That's next month now. Today's September the 1st. Coming to the Capitol next month, I guess. There you go. Also, actually coming before that, 98 Cool excited to present Default with Dallas Smith. This is the 25th anniversary tour. That's at the end of the month here, Sunday, September 27th. So keep listening. We got some tickets to give away for that one.

Are you jealous that I got to go into a dunk tank? Crossed it off the old bucket list on the weekend. Came back from our camping trip, and I wanted to go to the Atlas York Insurance. I love these gals. Their whole team is just amazing. Sarah, Bobby, and the crew. So anyways, they had a big kind of grand opening for their Saskatoon office. It's been there for a while, but they hadn't really done like a grand opening. So they sent a message, will you come by? You know, we're going to have a little barbecue and a dunk tank. We're raising money for Bobby because she's going to be in the Rescue on the Prairies for STARS, right? So I said, yeah, for sure. So we did a little radio thing there, but I show up and like, and classic, if you know Atlas York Insurance, classic them. They go like way above and beyond, and they did such an amazing job. They had people there selling baked goods and games for the kids, and it was just like, it was a to-do, that's for sure. I said, I did not expect all of this, but it was so hot on Saturday. They said, would you please go into the dunk tank? I'm like, oh, for sure I am, especially because I wanted one of these Atlas York STARS hats that they're selling to raise money for Bobby there. So I said, I want one of those. Let's raise some money and let's get me in the tank. And then it was, like I said, it was so hot. I didn't want to get out. I was having a ball in there. You ever been in a dunk tank? It's fun. Literally the first ball that was thrown at me knocked me in. And after that, I was like, I didn't even care if the kids kept hitting the button. I was like, sink me again. Let's go. Should see some more good hot days yet. Looking for sunshine and 23 today, 25 tomorrow. First day back to school. 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
1: Doesn't anybody know how to walk anymore?

Got the girl, not a cool Sean Desmond in a second. Fresh off of his performance at the Saskatoon Next, which, by the way, so we're back in town. We were away for a bit there on holidays, and I see forgot how to talk while I was gone. Driving past Prairie Land, I see they left that huge tent up that they added this year to the X. They're keeping that because that's going to be the Oktoberfest tent. Oktoberfest coming up. It's like a month away already. Isn't that crazy? First time they did that was last October, obviously. And it was so awesome. So looking forward to that. Nights Like This is on 98 Cool. We got the 90s and newer stuff.

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13: This is Venice Ferguson with your Saskatoon weather. Sunny today, high 23, a few clouds tonight, low 11. Tomorrow, sun becomes a mix of sun and cloud. The wind, southeast 30, gusting to 50, and a high of 25. There's a slight chance of showers overnight on Wednesday. Thursday, cloudy, high 22. The sun comes out on Friday with a high of 26.
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Stefani, 98 Cool, on our way to 11. If you get a second and you're looking to kill some time, 98cool.ca, click the Cool blog. Had a nice conversation this morning with Mayor Cynthia Block. I said to her, let's talk about back to school. And, you know, did you always want to be a mayor? And she said, you know, growing up, my family was very involved politically. And so we talked a lot about this stuff at home. I didn't know I was going to be a mayor per se, but, you know, I was kind of wanted to be, you know, involved in my city. So that's kind of neat. And then I said, I know we got to watch kiddos all going back to school tomorrow. They're going to be excited, running around everywhere. But like, are we going to be able to use the University Bridge? Because I was gone for 10 days. And I don't think it's open. She says it is supposed to open this week. It was supposed to open, I think, already, but they got the rain there for the last few days. So it's slightly delayed, but it is going to be reopening. So, yay! Going back to school almost signifies the end of construction season. It's the Backstreet Boys.

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Lifehouse is on Out of A Cool. Are you and me going to be doing the Step Up for Mental Health? I'm signed up. I'm doing the 10K. It's coming up now in just weeks. At the end of the month here on, what is the 26th there? The Saturday? Well, there's some races on the Saturday. The 10K and the half and the five are on the Sunday. So make sure you sign up, 321gorunning.ca. I saw a funny video, actually. I want to do this. Someone recorded as they're jogging, every time they pass someone, it's called like the alphabet run. So you start at A, and then you run past somebody, and you have to say something to them that starts with A. The next person you pass, you say something that starts with B. I'm like so excited to try this out. I know who knew I was going to want to run so bad. It's nice out now. Maybe I'll try to get a jog in this afternoon. On our way to lunchtime, Croker will be in at 12 right now. Alanis.

We don't even got to wait till tonight. We just got to wait a couple more hours here to see the first Blades preseason game. It's the rookie game taking on PA at Saxtel Center this afternoon. Trimming the roster down. Camp is over. Now we get into some games. So I know our man Les Lazarick will be there

The weekend is always in sight when you're listening to 98 Cool. We provide the biggest hits of the 90s and newer that make Monday feel like Friday.

Saskatoon's best music. 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It's what we do every day. Hey, hey, I wanna be a rock star. 98 Cool.

Chronicles, Not a Cool. The song's called I Don't Want to Wait. Should have just called it the Dawson Creek song, really. That's what we all know it from, right? Good morning. It's Gregor Croker in at 12 o'clock here. You know, completely on the opposite ends of the spectrum. You got Dawson Creek over here, and then you got the Obsession movie on the other end. It's weird. It's twisted. Have you seen it yet? A friend of mine recommended it, and I'm always looking for a good scare movie, and wow, is it good. It is. It's out there. The story is different. It's this guy who likes this girl, and he makes a wish that she would like him as much as he likes her, but then his wish comes true, but then, like too much. Like, she becomes, obviously, it's called Obsession. I think you can see where it goes, but you got to see it, because it goes really dark and weird, and yeah, if you're a freak like me, for those, it's good.

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16: This is Venice Ferguson with your Saskatoon weather. Sunny today, high 23, a few clouds tonight, low 11. Tomorrow, sun becomes a mix of sun and cloud. The wind, southeast 30, gusting to 50, and a high of 25. There's a slight chance of showers overnight on Wednesday. Thursday, cloudy, high 22. The sun comes out on Friday with a high of 26.
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Croker on the way in to get you through the rest of Tuesday. More 90s and newer stuff. Before I go, though, Bon Jovi in a second. Also, some Brian Adams. He's here this weekend. Lights is opening. SaskTel Center. Get your tickets. Pamela doesn't have to worry about it. She won our tickets on the 98 Cool Saskatoon Facebook page. Said she was thrilled. She's so excited. She's taking her hubby. So enjoy the concert. But listen to some Brian Adams first. Living on a Prayer. Warm up your voice boxes. Sing along. Bon Jovi's on Cool.

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18: Good afternoon. This is your news for Tuesday, September 1st. The Saskatoon Police Service says a 56-year-old man is facing four counts of assaulting a police officer after they say multiple officers were nearly hit by a fleeing vehicle this morning. At 2:55 a.m., an officer conducted a traffic stop on a truck in the area of Avenue R North and 23rd Street West. And in a news release, police say the driver continually provided a false name. He was subsequently informed he was under arrest for personation. Then he began to drive away, nearly striking police officers, and continued to evade at a high rate of speed with disregard for public safety. The air support unit monitored the truck and saw it collide with the front deck of a house in the 200 block of Whitney Avenue South, at which time police say the driver began to flee on foot but was arrested shortly after. The driver was wanted on two outstanding warrants and the truck had been stolen. Changes to Saskatchewan Assured Income for Disability program take effect today, with the province saying the new structure will make the program simpler. Inclusion Saskatchewan says while some of the paperwork may be reduced, there are still concerns about how people access SED and get support when they need it. Christina Martins-Funk is the CEO of Inclusion Saskatchewan and says reducing wait times and improving communication with income assistance workers would be a more meaningful improvement to the program. On Wednesday, the Bank of Canada will make its interest rate announcement. The C.D. Howe Institute Monetary Policy Council says the BOC should maintain its overnight rate at 2.25% for the next year. The MPC acts as a shadow Bank of Canada governing council. 46 years ago today, Terry Fox was forced to end his run just outside Thunder Bay, Ontario, after having run 5,373 kilometers to raise money for cancer research. Cancer had returned to his lungs. Today, the organizers of the Saskatoon Terry Fox Run announced they had already surpassed their fundraising goal. Run day is September 20th, with a goal of raising $55,000. So far, they have raised $59,000 and say fundraising does not stop there. In sports, ready or not, the WHL preseason makes its way east of the Rockies today and into Saskatoon. The Blades welcome the Prince Albert Raiders to SaskTel Center for a rookie game beginning at 2 o'clock. Over to baseball, the Blue Jays will begin the biggest series of their season tonight in Cleveland. After completing a three-game sweep of Seattle on the weekend, Toronto sits a game and a half behind the Guardians for the third and final wild card playoff spot in the American League, with 24 games remaining in the regular season. In football, it's another day to wait for practices to begin for the Saskatchewan Roughriders ahead of the 61st Labor Day weekend classic in Regina. The 7-4 green and white host the arch-rival 6-5 Winnipeg Blue Bombers on Sunday. Opening kickoff is 5 o'clock. Meanwhile, the Saskatoon High School Football League kicks off its 2026 season with two games on Thursday and four more on Friday. Plus, the Canada West University Conference opens its regular season this weekend. The Saskatchewan Huskies are in Winnipeg Saturday to play Manitoba. The Dogs' home opener isn't until Friday, September 11th against Calgary at Griffiths Stadium. In the weather, sunny and a high of 23 today, a few clouds tonight, low 11. Tomorrow, becoming a mix of sun and cloud, the wind southeast gusting to 50, high 25. Right now, it's 20 degrees in Saskatoon. I'm Venice Ferguson, and that's your news.
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It's a good tune, right? Great tune, even. It's a good day to have a great day, friends. Thanks for listening to the Clayton Croker Show on 98 Cool. Some BNL, the Bare Naked Ladies.

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It's Natalie Merchant, 98 Cool. This week is the week, friends. It is Bryan Adams week. Get excited. Get excited. Bryan Adams and Light's going to be here on Saturday. The very next day, you got the Labor Day Classic as well. You get to Party Marty on Sunday. Then you get that lazy sloth mode Sunday with the day off the next day. Rider game on the TV. This is going to be a weekend for the books, friends. A weekend for the books. I know Gregor gave away some Bryan Adams tickets earlier this morning. You know we got some more stashed away to give away, though. So if you missed out on that giveaway, no worries. You might want to listen to my show tomorrow at around 4:30. Wink, wink. Nudge, nudge. This one.

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22: This is Venice Ferguson with your Saskatoon weather. Mainly sunny today, high 23. A few clouds tonight, low 11. Tomorrow, sun turns into a mix of sun and cloud. The wind southeast gusting to 50 and a high of 25. Slight chance of showers overnight Wednesday. Thursday, cloudy, high 22. The sunshine returns on Friday with a high of 26.
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Jen Arden on 98 Cool, Saskatoon's Greatest Hits. My name is Clinton Croker. We got a top five coming up for Top 5 Tuesday. Top five cereals. We're keeping this one broad. We're keeping this one vague. We're keeping this one open because people love debating about cereal. How much fun is talking about cereal, right? You ever start talking about cereal and then 30 minutes later, you're still talking about cereal? Love talking cereal. We got the top five cereals coming up in a bit. Which ones do you think should be in the top five? Like, if you had to have your top five cereals, what would it be? Seeker Rewards text line 306-938-9800. Yeah, we're talking cereals. Whatever. It's a slow news day. Let's get silly on the radio and talk some cereal. Why not? It's 1248. Here's Serena Ryder, 98.

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2: Hey there, it's Derek Chesney here with the Saskatoon Crime Stoppers. This week on Crime Stoppers Unmasked, we're asking for the public's help on identifying those involved in and who may have witnessed an aggravated assault in downtown Saskatoon that has left the victim in serious condition with life-threatening injuries. On August 2nd, shortly after 1 in the morning, the male victim was walking down the alley behind the 300 block of 4th Avenue North when he encountered a group of four people, one female and three males. A short time later, one of the males punched the victim in the head, causing him to go down on the ground, where he then gets stomped on and badly beaten by the suspect. The others present stood around as the attack happened. Therefore, we know there are witnesses who've seen the attack take place and who did not take part in the assault. 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Do you have information about this incident or who was involved? 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

Canadian rock royalty. It's Our Lady Peace on 98 Cool. Unpopular opinion when it comes to Our Lady Peace. In my opinion, their best album, Happiness Is Not a Fish That You Can Catch. That was their album right after Clumsy. Usually an unreal, groundbreaking album like that. The next one gonna be a bit disappointing, hey? I loved Happiness Is Not a Fish That You Can Catch, right? It had some absolute bangers on there. Thief was on that one, I believe. And then after that one was that Spiritual Machines one. Eh, not bad. And then, of course, the one from Innocent there, Gravity. That was just full of bangers right there. Our Lady Peace, their discography, man. They got a lot of good albums. Speaking of not popular opinions, we got my top five cereals of all time coming up in a bit. Guaranteed this one is going to make you punch the steering wheel. Stick around for that. Here's the Goo Goo Dolls.

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1: 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I've got the moves like Jagger.
0: The biggest hits from the 90s and newer. 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

It is Top 5 Tuesday here on 98 Cool. My name's Clayton Croker, and here are the top 5 cereals. I am not the cereal police. I am a cereal expert. I've been eating cereal since I was pretty much in the womb. But I'm not the cereal police, just one man's opinion. But after like 30 plus years of crushing cereal, my top 5 cereals here. Number 1, CT Crunch. Cinnamon Toast Crunch, just the classic Cinnamon Toast Crunch. None of that random waffle stuff or whatever. Cinnamon Toast Crunch, number 1. The milk afterwards is just so good. Cinnamon Toast Crunch doesn't get too soggy when it sits in the milk for a

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1: Honorable mention, Corn Pops, Reese's Puffs, and Golden Grahams. Golden Grahams would have been in my top five like 5 years ago, but I ate so many Golden Grahams, I can't even eat them anymore. But top five cereals right there. Those are mine. What are yours? Let me know on the Sega Rewards text line, 938-9800. CT Crunch, Honey Nut Cheerios, Cap'n Crunch with the Crunch Berries, Fruit Loops, and Honey Shreddies. I posted it like 20 minutes ago on the socials, and people are already absolutely fuming with me. So many people disagreeing. Oh, we got a great little cereal debate coming up this afternoon, friends.

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Sean Desmond on 98 Cool. We're sitting at 129. Big Blue Jays game tonight. Hey, big Blue Jays game. It feels really nice to say that once again because all season long, the Blue Jays have been kind of stinky. Hey, the Stinky Jays. That's what me and my buddies have been calling them. But as of late, they have really been turning things around. They look good. They're 1.5 games out of the wild card, and they're playing Cleveland tonight, who has that final wild card spot in the AL. Summers are just better when the Blue Jays are better, hey? Same with the Riders. When the Riders are playing well, summers just feel better. You got something on in the background when the Blue Jays are playing good. It's just nice. It's just nice. Go Jays, go. Anyone else get that Blue Jays fever again? I got a fever. And the only prescription is more Blue Jay baseball. Please get to the playoffs. Nothing better than playoff baseball. Go Jays, go. Go Tracy Chapman, go. 98 Cool.

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12: This is Venice Ferguson with your Saskatoon weather. Mainly sunny today, high 23. A few clouds tonight, low 11. Tomorrow, sun turns into a mix of sun and cloud. The wind southeast gusting to 50 and a high of 25. Slight chance of showers overnight Wednesday. Thursday, cloudy, high 22. The sunshine returns on Friday with a high of 26.
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I make lists or we have these embrace debate topics, I'm just getting roasted on the text line or people are disagreeing with me. But this top five Tuesday list we have of the top five cereals, it's pretty spot on. I'll share with you mine here. 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Number one for me, Cinnamon Toast Crunch. Number two, Honey Nut Cheerios. Number three, Cap'n Crunch, but with the Crunch Berries. Without the Crunch Berries, just cuts the roof of your mouth. Hey, you need that Crunch Berry barrier in there. Number four, Fruit Loops. Number five, Honey Shreddies. Not plain Shreddies. You got to start getting those Honey Shreddies. No one ever gets the Honey Shreddies. There's always nothing but boxes on the shelves. Start getting the Honey Shreddies. They're so underrated. Honorable mentions, Corn Pops and Reese Puffs and Golden Grahams as well. We'll throw those in there. The only two that I'm missing, according to most of the comments, Mini Wheats and Frosted Flakes. Here's my problem I have with both of those cereals. Frosted Flakes, the frosting doesn't last enough, right? The milk just kills the frosting immediately within like 3 or 4 seconds. Now, I get the milk is going to kill most frostings, right? But usually you have like a 2-3 minute window before it's gone, right? Not with Frosted Flakes. Those just turn into cornflakes in about 5 seconds. The milk is good after, but, you know, cereal's not about the milk. And then the other one, Mini Wheats, doesn't stay on the dang spoon, right? You either got to have a way too big spoon, which doesn't fit in your mouth properly. That's not how you cereal. Or you just have one or two little Mini Wheats on the spoon. No, no. I'm sorry, Mini Wheats fans, but it's just overrated.

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Happy Tuesday, friends. It's a good day to have a great day. That is Jason Mraz on 98 Cool. My name's Clayton Croker, and the Labor Day Classic right around the corner. The Winnipeg Blue Bombers have already started to stir the pot. They started chirping. 3 years ago, they sent out this tweet that said, Regina-style pizza is gross. And it got a huge reaction. Everybody in their DMs, in the comment section, just losing it. And then they held on to a bunch of these replies. 3 years later, they posted them on Twitter, and it has just sparked this big debate once again. The Riders, they're not taking this trolling very lightly. All the Rider fans in the comments are being like, oh yeah, well, who won the Grey Cup last year, right? In your building. Like, good timing, Bomber fans. Good job. You really set yourself up for that one, hey? But they're just chirping Regina-style pizza. Rider fans are chirping the Grey Cup. It's just Labor Day Classic is in the air, baby. Get excited. This is what sports is all about. Just friendly chirping back and forth. Friendly rivalry. Well, friendly-ish rivalry. This is what sports is all about. If you're getting riled up about this and you're like, hey, what an unclassy organization. This is sports. This is what makes sports great. Chirping. Rivalries. People getting into it. Team pride. Love it. Can't wait for the Labor Day Classic.

0: me.
1: A sad one, but a good one. It's kind of like the movie Marley and Me, but in song version. Sam Smith, Stay With Me, 98 Cool. Man, how sad is Marley and Me at the end, hey? But yet you still want to rewatch it. It's good for the first 95% of the movie. Anyway, the weather, pretty nice. Anyone else's backyard and front lawn look majestic right now because of all the rain we saw? Everything's nice and green again, yeah. We're going to get back to sunshine for the next couple of days. It might rain tomorrow night, but other than that, we just got mix of sun and cloud with highs of around like 25 degrees basically for the rest of the week. So everything got a nice little shower. Now it's time for some sunshine. Mix of sun and cloud, 23 degrees right now in Saskatoon. Here's Chantel Kreviazic.

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0: Osborne on 98 Cool, playing the 90s and newer stuff. Back to school tomorrow for the kiddos. You did it, parents. Another summer in the books. Proud of you. Enjoy the long weekend. See, that's the thing about going back to school before the Labor Day long weekend. The kids, they're in school for like, what, 2.5 days? They get all the handouts on what's going to be happening this school year, and then they get a 3-day long weekend. I mean, the first 3 days, especially of elementary school, it's all just word searches and handouts and organizing your duotangs and stuff like that. That's all the first couple days are. And then you need a well-deserved 3-day weekend, right, kiddos? And then it's right back to the grind. But then you have to refresh everything that you forgot about those first 2 days for the first 2 days back after the Labor Day long weekend. Why don't they just start it after the Labor Day long weekend? Hey, when I was a kid, that was always the case. You always had like the Sunday scaries all Labor Day long weekend though, because you just knew, all right, I have 2 more days of fun and then it's back to school, right? Parents are on a totally different wavelength than the kids. The kids are sad, the parents rejoicing. State of Shock, 98 Cool.
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8: This is Venice Ferguson with your Saskatoon weather. Mainly sunny today, high 23. A few clouds tonight, low 11. Tomorrow, sun turns into a mix of sun and cloud. The wind southeast gusting to 50 and a high of 25. Slight chance of showers overnight Wednesday. Thursday, cloudy, high 22. The sunshine returns on Friday with a high of 26.
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I love songs like that one. 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Love Me Some Hard Sun by Eddie Vedder. 98 Cool, playing the 90s and newer stuff. That's like the perfect song right there. Just the perfect song. You know those songs that just instantly put you in a better mood, instantly motivate you, instantly puts you just in that, like, hey, let's get after it kind of mood? That's that one from Eddie Vedder, Hard Sun. Let's go back-to-back songs like that. The Local Boys, Wide Mouth Mason, 98 Cool.

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That's what the kiddos are going to be saying to their parents tomorrow morning. Why you got to be so rude, Mom and Dad? Why you got to be so rude and send me back to school? Tomorrow's the day, kids. Back to school to prove to Dada that you're not a fool. Shout out Billy Madison. First couple days of school, though, kids, really? Does it even count? It's all handouts and word searches, and here's what we're going to learn this semester here, kids. We're just going to break it all down. Oh, look, it's recess time. There you go. You just do nothing the first 2 days, and then it's Labor Day long weekend. You get 3 days off, and then you go back to school and, like, redo all the things that you did the first 2 days because you already forget them, and you need to refresh them. That's basically the first week of school every single year, right? That's why it's always got to be after the Labor Day long weekend. Those few days before the Labor Day long weekend, it's Coast Fest, population you. 313, here's the

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I don't know if I'm the only one who hears this when I hear the song Wonderwall by Oasis, but I always hear Janelle instead of Yanow. Like, for example, listen back to it here. I hear Janelle at the end here. Do you? The word is on the street. Let's start that at the actual point because I forgot to edit the clip. Live radio, you gotta love it. Do you hear Janelle at the end of this little clip here? I don't believe that anybody feels the way I do about you now. Kinda, right? Janelle. I don't believe that anybody feels the way I do about you now. Janelle. One more time. I apologize in advance to all the Janelles out there because your friends are probably going to be calling you Janelle for the next couple of days now.

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15: This is Venice Ferguson with your Saskatoon weather. Mainly sunny today, high 23. A few clouds tonight, low 11. Tomorrow, sun turns into a mix of sun and cloud. The wind southeast gusting to 50 and a high of 25. Slight chance of showers overnight Wednesday. Thursday, cloudy, high 22. The sunshine returns on Friday with a high of 26.
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0: Brittany, before you go, there's something I want you to have.
1: Oh, it's beautiful. But wait a minute, isn't this...
0: Yeah, yes it is.
1: But I thought the old lady dropped it into the ocean in the air.
0: Well, baby, I went down and got it for you.
1: Aw, you shouldn't have.

It's Alanis Morissette on 98 Cool. It's a good day to have a great day, friends. My name's Clayton Croker. Just a beautiful little Tuesday in Saskatoon. We're talking cereal on the radio. Life's good, man. Life is good. Top 5 Tuesday today. I just make top 5 lists on every Tuesday. Sounds good. Hey, rolls right off the tongue. Top 5 Tuesday. Top 5 cereals really quickly here. 1, Cinnamon Toast Crunch, obviously. 2, Honey Nut Cheerios. 3, Cap'n Crunch with the Crunch Berries. The Crunch Berries have to be in there to offset the squares that cut the roof of your mouth. 4, Fruit Loops. And then 5, Honey Shreddies. But now that I think of it, maybe Golden Grahams deserves that number 5 spots. Corn Pops, they get an honorable mention. One thing I am very pleased to see is a lot of people texting in their support for Life Cereal. Now, I wanted to put Life Cereal on the top 5, but I was doing more of like a global top 5. These are like the best, but I love Life Cereal. 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It works, right? 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Life Cereal, we like it soggy. Seriously, though, Life Cereal. You have it for 3 weeks, you get super sick of it, you don't have it for like another 3 years. America!

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Just the way you are. 98 Cool.

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Oh, it's a great day to have a good day, friends. Oh, I got that mixed up. It's a good day to have a great day. Come on, Clayton. Blow it. Anyway, it's a good day to have a great day. My name's Clayton Croker. We were talking Regina Pizza earlier on in the show. The Winnipeg Blue Bombers trolling the Riders ahead of the Labor Day Classic. They made this post saying Regina Pizza is overrated and people are losing their minds. This is what sports is all about, though. Friendly chirping and an awesome rivalry. You love to see it. Got a text from James on the Seeger Awards text line, though. 938-9800. Hey, Clayton, about the Regina Pizza. If someone asked you, show me Saskatoon pizza, where are you taking them? I think it's kind of the same, right? I mean, Regina Pizza, they go really for the meat layers, right? They're like 15 meat layers. Here in Saskatoon, we might be like a 6-7. Oh, I said it. Sorry, kids. Oh, do it. 6-7. My bad. I am just blowing this. Hey, that's the second blooper. Like 7 or 8 meat layers, 5 or 6 meat layers. Saskatoon-style pizza to me, though, the first place that pops into my head, Venice House. It's such a legendary spot, right? Venice House pizza. It's not too thick like the Regina style, but it's like, it's just right, in my opinion. Same with the Manhattan Gastro Pub. They got good pizza there. The Whiskey Barrel, Old Whiskey Jack's. They got great Trefon's pizza there as well. And Mr. Ribs. I'll always love Mr. Ribs pizza as well. That's what I think of when I think of Saskatoon pizza. What about you?

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1: Well, on to Circle Drive North. You're probably going to guess what I'm going to say here. Between Airport Drive and Warman Road, both directions, pretty backed up, because it always is. Heads up, the intersection 33rd and Idlewild is getting pretty backed up north and southbound as well. Warman Road northbound between 33rd Street and Circle Drive there is getting pretty backed up too. You already know that Idlewild by Marquis Drive and 71st there, it's a giant nightmare. Yeah, there's a lot going on the roads, traffic-wise. Also, too, kind of by St. Joe's High School there, Attridge and Central getting pretty backed up right now as well. You see something on the road, say something on the Sega Rewards text line, 938-9800.
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A song about Christopher Walken. That is Snow on 98 Cool. Don't lie. You know you want to be Christopher Walken. Deep down, I think we all want to be Christopher Walken. I still think it's a shame.

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I mean, what an oversight, hey? People Magazine, give the people what they want. And what the people want is more cowbell. I had to.

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1: 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We're giving those away tomorrow. 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September 27th, Default with Dallas Smith. He's taking a break from the whole country music thing. They're coming to the Capitol again, September 27th. 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

anyone else in like the best mood now after hearing that song? Chad Kroeger, Josie Scott, Hero on 98 Cool. Remember when the first Spider-Man movie came out and it was everywhere. Not just that song, which was everywhere at the time, all over Much Music, every single movie, every single commercial had that song, but just Spider-Man, the original movie. Like, kids of today, you don't know, before this Spider-Man movie, there weren't a lot of, like, superhero movies, right? The Spider-Man movie kind of kicked it all off, and the original Spider-Man, oh my goodness, that was the original Spider-Man game for PlayStation 3 as well. Good times. I can't keep going down memory road, because then I'll get sad. It's Madonna, 98 Cool.

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0: We're spinning Saskatoon's greatest hits from the 90s and newer to give you that second wind that you need to reach the end of the day.

0: just looking at the traffic map right now, and I'm seeing a lot of red. As a ginger, usually I like the color red, but on the traffic map, that means things are moving slow. Circle Drive North, basically from, well, from like Clancy, all the way past Airport Drive, all the way past Avenue C, pretty much to Warman Road, that whole area, you know, a little bit of rush hour traffic there. Also, Circle Drive on the southern part of the city, kind of by the Lauren Overpass, the Cumberland, or the Clarence Overpass, sorry. Things are getting backed up there already as well. Idyllwild and 33rd, wouldn't recommend it. And then Idyllwild just northbound all the way to 71st. I mean, it's been backed up for weeks now because of all the construction happening there. You know, to avoid it. Shout out to everyone stuck in that traffic because it's not fun. It's really not fun. 51st is kind of backed up as well. It's just, it's not fun out there, guys. Have some patience. Deep breaths, right? Remember your breathing exercises behind the wheel and text me if you see something on the roads. 938-9800.
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Well, that's just a fantastic way to kick off your drive home from work, hey? Some Matchbox 20 on 98 Cool. Hope you had a great Tuesday, friends. My name's Clayton Croker. You're going to have a great Saturday because that's when Bryan Adams comes to town. And if you're not planning on going to the show, but you want to go to the show, make sure you keep listening to 98 Cool. Gregor's got some tickets to give away tomorrow. I got some to give away on Thursday. We got a boatload of

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0: Knock, knock, who's there? The Hollywood News. That's the Tragically Hip, by the way, on 98 Cool. Two things caught my eye in the world of Hollywood today. Did you see that awesome Dolly Parton tribute that the University of Tennessee is going to be doing for this season? The football team, the Tennessee Volunteers, Go Vols, every single game this season, they're going to have a special butterfly helmet sticker. Every game. That's when you know you're a big deal. If you know ball, usually the stickers, they go for like one, maybe two games, maybe half a season, but an entire season. I mean, Dolly Parton might just deserve a permanent sticker on Tennessee Volunteer helmets. That's how big of a deal she was in Tennessee. I actually might think they might do that. Or maybe she gets a statue outside the building or something. She deserves like 140 statues, just still miss you, Dolly Parton. There was another story I read. Disney alum Dylan Sprouse. You may know him as one of the guys from The Suite Life and Zack and Cody. If you're an old millennial like me, Big Daddy. Remember that movie? Yeah? The twins, they were talking about how their child actor days maybe weren't so good. Dylan Sprouse actually said it was basically just child labor. And now watching those shows are ruined forever. Hey, I mean, you see so many stories like that of these child actors being abused and taken advantage of. It's just awful, right? And then when you're watching back, you can't help but think like, oh, they're not having a good time, right? It's just, man, Hollywood, you got a problem with this child actor stuff, and you better figure it out quick, all right?
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1: 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Too sexy for my love. Love's going to leave me.

a song about young guys in Saskatchewan at a wedding. That's I'm Too Sexy on 98 Cool. Seriously, fellas, why are we always taking off our shirts at weddings? Why are we always going tarps off at about 10:30? Well, I know the reason why. It's because we've been drinking beer since 1:30. But it's just always a classic move, right? You unbutton the shirt, maybe you take it fully off and do the lasso thingy. But by the end of the night, if it's a good old-fashioned Saskatchewan wedding, about 20% of the young guys should be tarps off. That's when you know you got a good wedding. The best part is all the grandma and grandpas, the family of the bride, even the bride herself, not really that upset when it happens, hey? It's like, hey, this just means people are having a good time, and I put on a good wedding. I love going to a wedding when guys are going tarps off. I'm usually the one starting the whole tarps off thing, though, so that's why I like it when everyone joins along with me, so I don't look like the only drunk, shirtless loser at the wedding. Here's Avril Lavigne.

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0: That's Bonnie Raitt on 98 Cool, Saskatoon's greatest hits. Usually the original version of a song is superior to the redone version of that song. Hey, like when an artist is like, hey, I want to re-record that one, put my own spin on it. But I will say, Brennan from Step Brothers' version of Something to Talk About is pretty good.
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13: FSIN Chief Bobby Cameron responds to questions about a forensic audit that resulted in Ottawa asking for $29 million back. What he says about the process and why he doesn't have all the answers.
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